0: This is Voodoo Hits List.
1: I gotta deal with me now. Don't worry about what else is going on.
2: It is what it is, devil like Hoshi, she's a whole different animal. Got the beast unleashed through the net, and tea, she's a whole different animal.
3: Bloody on the hit, to think it's jumping on, but the white trying to glitch. Scratch, scratch, scratch, scratch. False got me. Whole different animal.
4: She a whole different animal. Different animal. All different animal.

0: begin to realize you was dead wrong. It's time to bring it on home. You know you was lost in confusion, but it's never too late to change things.
1: Produce Sayang, your entertainment update.

0: Hello, we welcome Broadway English Corner, yes, with Farida, with Cassandra, and also with Iri in the studio. And once more,
1: yup,
0: we have a friend.
1: Ini cantik ya?
0: Iya.
1: Iya.
0: Alright.
1: Dan masih muda.
0: Iya.
1: Masih muda.
0: Iya. We have Miss Aan. Hello.
1: Hello, Miss.
2: Hello.
0: Wah.
2: Okay.
0: Good afternoon. I have some question over here from TikTok. One of you from TikTok and another one from me and also from Kak Sandri and also from Kak Idi over here. Okay. Sebelum ke pertanyaan yang dari TikTok yang kayaknya ini pelajaran banget ya Kak, pelajaran banget ya. But we want to know from your side what makes English fun to be learned.
2: Okay, firstly, English is, you know that English is international, international language, so we have to master it as our second language, especially. So here, I would like to tell you that English is very important first, because we know that if we want to look at that, oh, as if we are very master in English, of course we have to speak English fluently firstly. And of course here, how to make it English fun with us, it means that we have to change our thinking that English is very boring in the class, or English is very difficult to be learned. The first thing that we have to change that. So we are as a learning, as a, what is that? Firstly, that to learn English as how to make it fun in our thing, how to make it usual or something that become a habit or daily activity in our life. So how to make it? Firstly, we have to change how to learn English. And for the second, make it English as our part of our life. That's
0: Okay. It means that it depend on our mind. Kalau yes, kita mikirnya English itu membosankan, ya bakal bosan,
1: bosan
0: kak.
1: Betul.
0: Kalau kita mikirnya English itu sulit, ya bakal sulit kak.
1: Yes. Yeah, kalau gampang berarti gampang berarti ya.
2: Tergantung dari mindset kita. Apakah kita mau buat English is a difficult thing? Ya, tentunya itu adalah sesuatu yang sulit. Tapi if we change our mind that English is very fun, very easy to be learned, maka kita akan successfully to master in English.
0: Nanti kamu bisa jago, kak.
1: Betul.
0: You have question?
3: Yes. Yeah.
0: Apa?
3: I think I have step by step to learn English every day in step by step every day in front of camera.
0: Okay.
3: Or you speak in mirror.
0: Okay.
3: You maybe what do, how to say
0: apa
3: about daily activity, or you me challenge. Contoh nih mbak, saya di rumah kalau gabut biasanya pakai ini, pakai TikTok untuk belajar bahasa Inggris ya. I want to take me challenge to take English every day in front of camera for 1 minute until 1 month. Jadi selama setiap hari
0: selama 1 menit.
3: Ya, 1 hari 1 menit sampai 1 bulan.
0: Okay. Itu bagian dari kayak cara belajar bahasa Inggris yang menyenangkan ya. Bisa ditiru nih teman-teman di rumah. And what about misalkan, it's also become your tricks in learning English.
2: Tapi, but the first thing that we have to concern for us that confidence. Yeah, jadi harus punya confidence dulu, baru setelah itu how to practically continuously. Jadi the simple thing that we can do, for example, listen to music in English, or change our mobile phone in English mode, and also when we play game, so we can change it into the language is in English, so we can be, make it usual. make it familiar with our what is that? When we make it easy, when we make it continuously, or when we make it become usual, so uh-huh. it will be easier for us.
0: Oh.
2: So the thing is that make it what is that? The little thing that we can do. Sepertinya yang nggak mungkin apa ya istilahnya, yang sepertinya yang hal-hal kecil yang

0: Waktunya jaga malam. 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
1: I don't know what's wrong with you girls. I feel like y'all don't need love. You need somebody who could micromanage you, you know what I'm saying? Tell you right from wrong. Who's smart from who's a fool? Which utensil to use for which food? Like, I got a schedule to attend to though. I can't really.

Yeah. 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February is the time that you put the evil eye and the pride aside for the fantasy of getting married. Very scary. March got you already second guessing titles.

0: trying to build trust, showing me a DMs, how they trying to bag you. Ironic how the news I got about you ended up being bad news. Get a nigga here for 50 racks, girl, the beef cost like it's Wagyu. Get a nigga here, I make his ass see the light like a half moon. Shot the QC, pretty sure I made PMs like it's past noon. All I really know is W's and M's, life looking like a bathroom. All I really know is M bags like I drove through and ordered fast food. Saying that I'm too guarded with my feelings, who the fuck even asked you? 7 bodyguards just in case somebody really wanna try and crash through. Don't know why I listen to you when I hear you talking to me, it's a half-truth. If I don't pay rent, it end up like a whole hairstyle, girl, that's past due. If I don't...
1: I got, that's as far as I got.